be 02-69-4956.

0: of April, 10-1 of 79 is clear, valid out of Vermont, UTL, Oregon.
1: I got it. I'm good for it. Thank you.
0: 1642.

0: 669.
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from Shannon Road to Silver Ford Escape, Oregon Plate. 170 Lima, Quebec, Victor. Caller is following. Vehicle's unable to maintain lanes. Caller said bodies are going back and forth between the front and the back seats. They're now northbound on Hall Prairie.

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1: Copy, 1658.
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0: morning. It says an ATL for a driving complaint from State Police and Salem. It was a red, possible Honda Civic or Accord sports type, 95 miles an hour, almost sideswiped the RP, 5 to 10 ago, unknown plate.
1: It's eastbound on 22 from I-5.

0: go ahead.
1: I don't know if I made a mistake. Did it continue westbound or did it actually go northbound?

pretty too bad. Confirmed at the call taker. It sounds like the locate vehicle did continue westbound Fullerton.

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0: address.
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0: All right, copy. 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

0: calls.
1: Buford Road, River Road South. 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They ran

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It sounds like they're not answering a lot of our questions, but the caller's saying he's taking my keys and that she

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Dale and Caesar, they released an agreement. I took some calls from earlier, like, you and I do remember.

2022. 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

0: She said he has the keys to both sets of vehicles, and she's worried he's going to run and jump the fence in the back. He's been staying with her mom, or his mom, on Settlers.
1: Terry, can you ask her who else is inside?

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0: 31, do you want me to just by way in case circumstances change? No. We have reasonable suspicion at this point. If that changes, 0.5 is an area. Copy.
1: Alpha 439 status.
2: This is Leslie. See, what's going on to his auto address on Settlers?

0: JG31. So based on what she's telling me, she has had no right to the address whatsoever.
1: Her daughter reported it, and then she got an RO against her.

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0: Our gate number is 30173.
1: I copy, and potentially one, going spot for Mercedes and Yukon, so how much would you like to work?

133, potentially PC for theft one. We have to get theft two. The stolen item is a spot for Mercedes in a Yukon. So, Mike, step one,

Negative 13544.

0: On the TA, does someone want to come with me to go to the settler's house and actually knock on the door?
1: I'm pretty close right here. I'll just get turned around.
0: Cabby, and if so, the victim says he's either there, standing there with mom, or he's at his sister's house, which is off of Kaplinger in some apartment complex. I have an address there.
1: Cabby, what's the numbers for settlers?
2: The Kaplinger address is where he hid from me last time. We did try to do a little track from the backyard, and we lost it on the street, so it seems like he got picked up.
0: Dane, can you put the Kaplinger address in the CAD? It should be Vanessa, his sister's address. Okay, JK, I'll do it. I know her name.

0: 186-133. I'll head down to that Kaplinger address and see if I can find the Nissan.
1: All right, copy.
2: What was your name?
1: On the TA, Dane, Vanessa also drives a gray Honda. I don't have any plate for it, though. If you want to see, she's in traffic stops or something.
0: You've seen our suspect at that house like 3 or 4 times.
1: You got cut off. What?
0: I was just going to say, the Louise definitely lives there because the next door neighbor sees him all the time.
1: Okay.

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0: I don't think so. 4853.
1: Yeah, I'm right here.

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Thank you.

0: Cook County Fire is responding to a medical call. 1759 Riverhaven Drive South got sent over as a possible domestic. Son and patient possibly arguing. Son is intoxicated and combative.
1: Copy, are they staging?

parents are also going to be advised, but it sounds like the stepdaughter is there wanting either medic support at least to come. She's worried it's going to escalate things.

0: 1-3-0-3, can probably code 4, I'm on Portland Road, heading his way.
1: Cover that, Tom, good, thank you.

0: 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I'll pass out the notes.
1: Copy all vitals.
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one from

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0: I get the paperwork started to confirm the site and release information.
1: July 22nd.
0: She had sent it to me through paperwork, so I need to get that started. I just wanted to double check.

0: west of Dawn, 50 female white. 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
1: Copy.
0: 133, he's inside. Can you make this a warning call, please?

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1: Copy, confirming she's clear, no issues.

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1: 173.
0: I'll leave for expiry just north of River. 976, Mike Limo.

0: Martinez, attempt to locate driving complaint northbound Lancaster from Silver to about 1 ago break. Okay, vehicle is a red Ford F-250, 316 Quebec, X-ray, it's almost hitting other drivers, car leaves intoxicated, they're driving erratically. Driver is our caller's boyfriend, saying that they saw him drinking prior to leaving Captain Pinto, 2214.
1: Please copy.

0: mean, it sucks like that. Driving complaint maybe brought connected to a driving complaint in Salem that occurred at Ladd and Savage, where the truck nearly hit pedestrians, which was dramatic, and they had a couple of calls on it at that time as well.
1: What shell station was that 1231 driver at you were describing?
0: The Lancaster and Silverton.
1: Got it, thank you.
0: You're welcome, 2217.

St. Kenia, it's another common driving complaint. Looks like the male driver was out of the Shell station parking lot ordering food at that food truck, and he's code 8 Delta DUS misdemeanor for refusing BT.

Airport Traffic. Go ahead.

run occurring about 10 minutes ago, 4085 Mark Avenue Southeast. Okay, vehicle, and that's described as a black four-door sedan, and then played, took out some mailboxes at that location, and then

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1: 138.
0: Jamal, what I-5, I mean, order plate 093, November, Mike Delta, just over Honda Accord.
1: 20, 341.

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He's holding an infant. Unknown in talks. No weapons. Scene 130, copy your dispatch as well.

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2: Copy, it's going to be out of Washington, Charlie 5, standby, Charlie 5, 6041 Yankee. And I got one more for doing ready.
1: Go ahead.
0: Out of Nevada, 8189 Fox 8, going to be on a Silver Chrysler van.

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Is that up?

0: it looks like the caller called back said it had been a trespasser but left and that you can cancel.
1: Yeah, but I'm in the area. What'd they look like? They give the description off.
0: Negative.
1: Ah, copy. If 31's okay with it, we can cancel it then.
0: Thank you.

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jail for an attempted sex assault at 711-595 Lancaster Drive Southeast over a black pickup truck with a Hispanic male adult driver in his 30s on a direction travel. It's only about 5.

0: 10-31. What do you think about having dispatch ping that phone? The suspect has it.
1: I think that's a good idea. I just arrived at 7-11. I'll see if I can get the phone number.

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1: There's some trash here on the road. It looks super fresh. Can you ask her if she could see the school on Elma, like just across from Durbin? I mean, from 711.

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we're going to change our address.

ATL for hit and run occurred ISI southbound outpost 272. There's no troopers on at this point. They said it's a white Hyundai sedan, no license plate, right side completely off or hanging off, and right front damage. Unless you've headed southbound on I-5 from 272.

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0: going to be clear and valid with an address out of Arnsville.
1: I got it. Can you give me that address real quick?
0: 500 Michael Way.

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0: 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Starting mileage 17157.

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0: Washington, SC50. We're getting a possible domestic 41 through 5, State Street, Space 17. Our caller says she is arguing with her husband.
1: She does sound EP.
0: She's saying that she's threatened to have her husband, so she needs to go to jail. It's going to be a Tammy Vasquez. She's clearly touched.

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1: status. 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

driving the plane Elan and Bents Road as a road rage issue. Located vehicles at the Hyundai going westbound. Vehicle got out, was yelling at the caller, hit his door. Caller is naturally following, and they're passing DSL currently.

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Could you put me out at 4166 Hudson Avenue, Northeast?

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0: friend Glendale and Randy, two vehicles requesting medics. We're still getting further.
1: Regarding.
0: 161-12, I copy. 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

0: 112. 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It is blocking T-bone. And we're evaling for a patient that's panicking.
1: Permission, Turner.

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0: Transporting 5 males, 1 female from the courthouse to the jail, starting mileage 1710.

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getting a verbal disturbance, 21363 North Stadium Highway at Sigmund Landscape and Supply. I copy. 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They're still up in

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